0: 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Are you going on any road trips this summer? I know I'm going to be going on a bunch of road trips. And being that I'm going to be passenger princess, I love playing on SpinQuest.com. SpinQuest has all of my favorite slot games, live blackjack, live craps. 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

Sie hörten Yeovil True, der Tote im Park. Es sprachen Erzähler und Detective Inspector John Truman, Philipp Bösand. Detective Constable Stephen Williams, André Steffens. Constable Simon Witty Whitley, Alexander Röhm. Dr. Carol Naismith, Svenja Klotz. Percy McFadden, Sascha Alexei Kluwe. Chief Inspector Robert Bob Brown, Alexander Schulz. Harry Dillon, Timo Walter. Howard Debenham, Alexander Matjewitsch. Mrs. Mary Drinkwater, Shadow. David Hoot Hoot Houlihan, Ernst Dubitzky. Martin McIndoe, Michael Lödi Löder. Tom Welsh, Christopher Preuß. Sergeant Kyle Dawson, Paul Gerhard Wulle. Mrs. Madeleine Andrews, Stephanie Puke. Dr. Lewis, Hauke Kolle. Carl Albert Bishop, Christoph Memmert. Constable Sarah Perkins, Britta Bist. Constable Owen Van Davis, Achim Klotz. Dean Harper, Carsten Sommer.

Wilson's Creek, we hit 'em good. And damn those Yankees run. But little did we know it then, the hell that was to come. When on the front lines at Elkhorn Tavern, oh how the northern shells and bullets rain.

take till this war is finally over. And if heaven abide, I might just someday get to see my baby nestled up by my side. Well, 'cause the death here and the dying, man, the screaming and blood, it's a nightmare with no ending in sight. But to the beating of the cannon still we fly our battle-torn flag high. Oh, and I guess we'll just keep right on flying it for who knows why. So through the days and sleepless nights, I shudder at the loss. And what a farce to think this fight could justify the cost. So now, comrades, if you make it, and I should fall upon these hills, would you take my spirit back to my kinfolk and help my wife and kids? 'Cause now I'm 700 miles from Missouri, and it's been 7 lonely months on the road. So won't you pass me?